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I wonder if you're lonesome tonight. You know, someone said the world's a stage and each must play a part. 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
2: 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On May 1st at approximately 5:30 p.m., a black male suspect wearing a black hooded sweatshirt and red pants approached an individual and asked for money for a ride. 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

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And then I saw the Jag slide into the curve. I know I'll never forget that horrible sight. 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